This isn't safety, it's control. This isn't justice, it's a blackened soul. You called us invaders, but you built this on bones. Now you deport your own.

This isn't safety, it's control. 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You called us invaders, but you built this on bones. Now you deport your own.

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Now you deport your own.

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Two glasses poured before I could say, rough week, my friend. And you'd say, same here.

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Anywhere. 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Save me a chair. Mike, I'll bring the first round.

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Now you deport your own.

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Every breath and every crack, every scar inside the tone, sampled, sliced, and fed away.

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Two glasses poured before I could say, rough week, my friend. And you'd say, same here, okay?

Let's make a new one. Anywhere. Someday. 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